Thank you. I'm saying it so quietly here, nobody hears me. Now I'll say it.

All right, now, we all know that life is too short for regrets. So I don't want you to let fear stop you from doing anything. I want you to go out and love somebody and live your life. I know I will.